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0: 10 days till Bryan Adams kicks off his big summer tour, Roll with the Punches. That's what it's called. And he's got Pat Benatar and Pat's husband, Neil Giraldo, right alongside him. Let's get some Pat and Neil. Let's get some Bryan. Let's get your favorite, too, to get us in the ready, all ready for it, okay? 877-909-1989. Call or text. And your throwback, along with Pat Benatar, Bryan Adams, and more, all on next.
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0: Maid Ride is celebrating their 100th year anniversary. 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

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I'm Tony the Reno. We enjoy her now, and in 5 months, we enjoy that other version of her. Yeah, the one that tastes like peppermint latte and smells like pine needles. Yeah, that's the way it rolls with Mariah. Christmas will be here before you know it. In the meantime, always be my baby on tonight on the All Request Hour.

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I'm Tony Lorino. Thank you for having your throwbacks on as we were celebrating Richie Sambora over the weekend of this group. Richie, big birthday. And even though him and John are not the best of friends,

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0: No complaints, my friend. 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
0: Yeah, it's how we roll. 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All coming up next.
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93.3 KIOA. I'm Tony Lorino. If you are a Cyndi Lauper fan, you are in the spotlight tonight. You could win some cash. What do you say? Let's play along with our throwback timeline. 3 clues, 1 year back in the day, maybe your $100. Coming up about 45 minutes.

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Well, there is so much going on this summer all over Central Iowa. Wherever you're going, whenever you need your dose of the greatest hits, you know you can count on us. 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

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I'm Tony Lorino. Three clues, 1 year back in the day. Maybe your $100 for knowing your throwbacks. 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
0: 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It gets the cinnamon sugar in there. Oh, yeah, the Cinnamon Toast Crunch cereal first debuts. Michael begins his reign with the shoes. Air Jordan's first released, and on the radio, we get number one on the charts from Cyndi Lauper, Time After Time. Was it 1984, 1985, or 1986? 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

cereal is first out. Oh, so good. Drink the milk after you eat that one, huh? Air Jordan's released, and this one, number one for Cyndi Lauper. If you guess 1984, you got it.

Des Moines' greatest hits are on 93.3 KIOA with a road tripping weekend coming up. It's not summertime without a good road trip, right? And a good road trip soundtrack. All those songs that are perfect for it all this weekend, all in the spotlight right here on 93.3 KIOA.

0: 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I'm Tony Lorino because summertime is the perfect time for those classic cars. Your Mustang, hardtop or convertible?
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0: Oh,
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0: Oh, you're talking my language. And that thing stands out in traffic if it's painted that color, too.
1: This thing stands out in the field. Are you kidding me?
0: Get those classic rides out. The classic songs, we'll take care of those with one of the best from Phil Collins. Here's In the Air Tonight.

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Moines' greatest hits are here. 93.3 KIOA. Isn't it funny that this song is singing about the future? We wanted to go to the future when it came out. Now singing about the past. We want to go back to that too. Yeah, let's time travel to 1999.

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1: 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Mildly less creepy.

Cause I gotta have faith. KIOA. Was it a prom or a homecoming theme? It was one of the two, right? Or maybe Sadie Hawkins dance. REO, here's Keep On Loving You.

0: But the rent, no doubt. Yeah. Play on, play it. 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Play on, play on, play on, play on. Cause I like it. No diggity, no doubt. Yeah. Black Street Productions. We out, we out. Ride. We out, we out. We out.
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93.3 KIOA. I'm Tony Marino. There is not enough tap dancing in music videos today. Certainly not enough bumblebees. And never a tap dancing bumblebee like we saw with this one, huh? We throw it back 90s style now. Here's

0: It's 1 year of hits for one solid hour. Throwback Nation's late night class reunion. Go! And if these sound familiar?
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Class of 98, what a great summer of music, huh? I'm a little biased. This is one of the best summers I can remember from high school. If it's the same for you, let's turn it up tonight. 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
0: 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Better taste, better nutrition, better eggs. Class of 1998. You feel energized? You feel pumped after that? Oh, we're just getting started. 1 hour of your hits on our Late Night Class Reunion tonight. I'm Tony DeReno. We'll figure out what it means to get jiggy, maybe. We'll enjoy music from you too, and so much more. And the song that has been all over social media over the last year from the Goo Goo Dolls. Class of 98, buckle up. We're driving into your year, and it continues next.
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93.3 KIOA. And what does it mean to get jiggy? 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

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It's not summertime without a good road trip, right? And a good road trip soundtrack. All those songs that are perfect for it all this weekend, all in the spotlight right here on 93.3 KIOA.

93.3 KIOA. Class of 1998 Late Night Class Reunion is on. I'm Tony the Reno. Another one of those prom slow dances. Oh, you know. Casey and JoJo are on. This is All My Life.

0: You're in the middle of 1 hour of 1 year of hits. Throwback Nation's late night class reunion with more like this.
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0: Ladies, how you feeling? 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

Little House on the Prairie, Covered Wagons, Prairie-inspired plaid, and Nellie Olson. 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

0: Ladies, how you feeling? 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
1: There's all those wild stories about musicians asking for crazy things on their riders whenever they get to town, wanting special kinds of water, or maybe they want certain foods.
2: Yeah, we were talking off air the other day about my boyfriend works at the Funny Bone.
1: Mm-hmm.
2: Marlon Wayans just came through, and he needed this special kind of Icelandic water in glass bottles.
1: Yeah.
2: Apparently something else I found out he has on his rider, a package of white tank tops. Everywhere he goes, every night, he needs a package of three white tank tops.
1: A buddy of mine that used to work here at the radio station was a runner for a concert venue for a while, and he told stories of the stuff that bands would have him pick up, and many bands have somebody get them socks.
2: Socks and towels.
1: Yeah, they love getting new socks, which, don't get me wrong, I do love the feel of a new pair of socks.
2: I mean, if you're not home for months at a time, I'm sure those socks get lost, one, and you're not always doing laundry.
1: We were saying that if we were to go into

0: contract negotiations, what would be our kind of crazy demand that we would want? Mm-hmm. And I said that I would want a, in Jeremy's words, soda fountain.
1: Soda machine.
0: Put into the kitchen. Like I was thinking, okay, just one or two of the little, like, you know, things that I can, you know, disperse pop for.
1: Fountains.
0: I'm trying so hard not to use your words.
1: Use your own words. What are your own words?
0: A little pop fountain.
1: Little pop fountain.
0: Yes.
1: Get you a pop.
0: And then I kind of expanded it to just become one of those Coke Freestyle machines. I know that those are not the greatest. I know, but it
1: would be, I hate those.
0: It would be easier just because then it would offer lots of variety for everyone in the office.
1: No, get rid of those. Those things are terrible.
0: They really
1: I don't
0: are the
1: want
0: worst.
1: My Sprite to taste like Diet Coke, especially not a grape Diet Coke. What's wrong with you people?
0: Jeremy wants breakfast catered every day to the office.
1: I just want some breakfast sandwiches on a little heater.
0: Mm-hmm.
1: I don't need somebody like making flapjacks every morning. I just want like a quick trip roller food sort of situation. You just walk by and grab a sausage pancake roller thing and you've got breakfast.
0: I love the idea of like every morning at 7:30, like our little sous chef comes
1: right
0: through the door.
1: Little guy in a white jacket. Looking, a tall hat.
0: Looking like he's straight out of Ohana Steakhouse, just
1: yeah,
0: ready to like flip up something for breakfast.
1: I don't need you short order cooking it over there. I just want you to wrap up a biscuit with some eggs on it.
0: What are we seeing on our text line this morning, Jeremy?
1: You know, you can always text us 515-244-4933. Our friend Ginger agrees with me.
0: Yeah?
1: I agree with Jeremy. Breakfast sandwiches every morning would be amazing. Specifically, an English muffin from McDonald's with a crispy Dr. Pepper.
0: Ooh, I like that.
1: That would be nice if we both got our wishes. We could do both of those things,
0: mm-hmm,
1: except it'd be a weird fountain machine. Number ending in 4198. 1 hour of paid nap time every day after lunch.
0: I mean, we can kind of already do that. But if there was like a nap time during the show.
1: Right.
0: Because I could totally do one of those right about now.
1: Nap pods?
0: Yes.
1: Let's do it.
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1: So we do these dumb social media videos. and sometimes you never know when the dumbest idea is going to spark conversation.
2: Yes.
1: Is really going to land with people.
2: Yes.
1: I had done a video a couple of days ago where, look, I understand that I'm an acquired taste. I have little idiosyncrasies that make me either endearing or really annoying. And one of the things that I have...
2: and it depends on the day.
1: Yeah. And one of the things about me is that I am very passionate about pens.
2: Yeah.
1: I love a good pen. I'll tell you what, man. You give me a good pen and I'll write to my heart's content. I don't like handwriting things.

0: anymore.
1: Yeah.
0: But you give me a good pen and I'll go to town.
1: Mm-hmm.
0: And I've learned that the pens that I like the best are the Pilot G2 gel pens.
1: Mm.
0: Because a good gel pen, man, that is smooth as butter.
1: It is nice when you have a really good pen. And I will give you that, yes.
0: Good, thick, dark ink. Yes.
1: Okay, that got uncomfortable real quick.
0: And so I made a video laying out a bunch of different pens,
1: mm-hmm.
0: and just said, hey, you know, which pen would you choose? I know some people don't even care. They will take the nearest cheap 20-cent ballpoint pen that they can find. Or some people are very selective and they want something that's very, very nice, like a gel pen.
1: I don't even have a pen over here.
0: Don't you?
1: By my stuff. Because I use pencils. I have pencils.
0: See, and our company's cheap. So all we have are the like Bic, you know, 10 centers, you know, that nobody cares and nobody wants.
1: When I first got here, remember we had Journey Credit Union.
0: Journey Credit Union dropped off a bunch of gel pens.
1: Those were awesome.
0: Oh my God. I used those things until they were dried up.
1: You know, I have more, right?
0: I
1: held on to some.
0: You have been gatekeeping those pens?
1: I told you I was gatekeeping them for us. Whenever you needed more, let me know.
0: Gimme.
1: Okay. I'll give you one. But yes, those were fantastic. But I'm normally a pencil type of person.
0: You are.
1: So watching your video, I was just kind of like, I don't know. I don't know which one I would have picked.
0: So we went on Hello Iowa, and our friend Megan Ruther wanted to talk about this pen obsession that I have. And apparently, a woman named Courtney, who works for one of, and I apologize, Courtney, I forgot the name of your company, but I talked to our business manager who apparently talked to Courtney.
1: Yes.
0: This was a whole thing. Courtney saw us on Hello Iowa. Courtney calls our front desk, starts talking to Spencer at the front desk about me and my pens.
1: Yeah.
0: Spencer then sends Courtney to Sherry, our HR manager, starts talking to her about my pens and how like she has pens that she sells and she's got other promotional materials. And so I feel bad. So I go to Sherry and I'm like, I'm really sorry that you got drug into this whole pen thing. It literally was just me trying to film a dumb video.
1: Mm-hmm, mm-hmm.
0: And next thing I know, days later, I am affecting other people's work days because they're being called about pens and other materials.
1: Yeah.
0: You never know where one of these videos is going to affect other people's lives.
1: So when does something happen with Iowa Speedway? What do I get from Iowa Speedway?
0: It's been a couple of days. They're bound to call anytime soon if someone from the Speedway wants to call up on the phone.
1: And make Luke go. I want that video to affect your life.
0: Bring it on. 93.3
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0: 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Good morning.
1: Morning.
0: So I know, Jeremy, you don't have a personalized license plate for your car.
1: No, I'm one of the few people in the state of Iowa.
0: But what if you sort of unintentionally got one when you were issued your plate?
1: I kind of did in a way once.
0: Yeah.
1: Not like this story. I just so happened to get a license plate once that had my initials on it.
0: Really?
1: Mm-hmm.
0: That make it easy to remember.
1: Exactly.
0: Yeah.
1: I have no idea what my license plate number is now.
0: There's a woman in Florida who was issued a new license plate. I guess every 10 years when you update your tags, they sometimes will send you a new plate. And she got a plate that said SQZ A55.
1: Oh.
0: But the way that Florida has their font for the plates, fives look very similar to the letter S. So it looked like her plate said squeeze ass.
1: Mm.
0: Now, mind you, this woman is in her late 70s.
1: That's awesome.
0: And she's, at first, when they were interviewing her for the local news, she was just like, you know, I am not going to be the woman who drives around with this on my car. And, you know, this is absurd. And, you know, I need to get this fixed. And she started taking it around because she lives in a retirement community. She took it around to some of the other residents. Of course, the guys all thought it was hilarious.
1: Of course.
0: They all thought it was great. Told her to keep it.
1: Of course.
0: And by the end of the news story, she's like, well, I guess it's just what my plate's going to be. So she like changed her mind, completely resigned to it by the end of the piece.
1: All right.
0: So good for her. I mean, you know what? If you can't have some fun with it, what can you do?
1: I hope it's getting her some dates.
0: Maybe. I don't know if she necessarily wants them.
1: You don't know. Those retirement communities get a little frisky, I've heard.
2: Coming up with Luke and Jeremy.
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1: Woo-hoo.
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1: The stories actually happened. We just like to dress them up a little bit with our own made-up sound effects. Jeremy, this one's a good one this week. I think you're going to have fun with it.
2: Oh, no.
1: All right. Authorities in Colorado say a man had barely walked out of jail before stealing a fire engine.
2: Woo!
1: And taking off on a wild chase. It started just before midnight when police... It's like a micro machine police car.
2: It's the difference between a police car and a fire truck.
1: Got it. Got calls
2: ring, ring, ring, ring.
1: About someone trying car doors and homes. Officers arrived.
2: We're...
1: Arrested him. I don't like how their "we're here" sounded kind of like a siren. We're here.
2: There you go.
1: Arrested him and released him.
2: Bye-bye.
1: A few hours later. But then things took a turn. Fire crews pulled up.
2: Woo!
1: To the jail on a medical call. While they were inside, investigators say the suspect climbed into the fire truck.
2: Woo!
1: And drove away.
2: Woo!
1: Deputies quickly spotted the fire engine and tried to stop it.
2: Stop.
1: But the suspect kept going, speeding through multiple streets and highways. Officers laid down stop sticks, which punctured the tires. But the suspect eventually lost control and the fire engine crashed.
2: Woo!
1: He tried to flee.
2: Yep.
1: Within minutes, was caught and arrested him again. Now the suspect is facing a long list of charges after a night that went from getting arrested to getting released.

0: to getting locked right back up.
1: I love that they were able to quickly spot the fire engine as opposed to losing it forever.
0: Not hard to see it in the street.
1: You would think.
0: Yeah.
1: You would think. All right, you ready for mine?
0: I am.
1: A Florida man has pleaded guilty after a late night dispute over a broken karaoke machine escalated into gunfire outside a bar in Clearwater. According to court records, 35-year-old Aaron Jablonski, I love that last name.
0: Love it.
1: Entered guilty pleas this week to aggravated assault and firearm related charges tied to a 2025 incident. Police say the incident happened around 2:30 a.m. outside Overtime Sports Bar, where Jablonski became upset that the karaoke machine was not working. Investigators say another man tried to calm him down.
0: Calm down, calm down.
1: But Jablonski instead pulled a handgun.
0: Bang.
1: Pointed it at the individual and fired a shot. I figured that would be your bang.
0: Bang.
1: Into the air. Authorities noted Jablonski was not legally allowed to possess a firearm.
0: Bang, bang, bang, bang, bang, bang, bang, bang.
1: Oh, that's a lot of bangs. Due to a prior felony conviction, court records also show a history of other offenses, including DUI, theft, and resisting an officer with violence. He was mad that the karaoke machine wasn't working.
0: Hey, man, when you want to sing Picture by Kid Rock and Sheryl Crow with some hottie at the bar and you can't lay your game down, I'd be upset, too. It's a weirdly specific example.
1: Very specific. Do you own a handgun?
0: I do not.
1: Okay, good.
0: That is our Sound Effects Theater this week.
1: Wow.
0: It's Luke and Jeremy on KIOA. Wow.
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0: Why are pop rocks suddenly apparently having a moment?
1: This is weird.
0: That's coming up at 6:25.
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1: It's nice to have something a little different to talk about today other than sunshine and hot temperatures.
2: Well,
1: isolated showers and thunderstorms are possible this afternoon. And then we'll have sunny and hot temperatures.
2: Yep.
1: Sunshine in 91 for the rest of the day. Sunshine is going to dissipate tonight as the sun goes down because that's what it does.
2: What?
1: I don't know.
2: Are you okay?
1: No.
2: Okay.
1: No. Partly cloudy, 73 for tonight. If there is still sunshine tonight, we're all in a lot of trouble.
2: Daylight savings.
1: And then sunny tomorrow during the day.
2: Oh.
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1: As the kids say, it's on and popping these days. Huh? Hello, fellow teens.
2: I don't think they say that anymore.
1: Don't they?
2: I don't think so.
1: Buffalo Wild Wings is joining a long list of food makers and restaurants and other type places that are getting onto the Pop Rocks bandwagon.
2: Yeah.
1: I don't really know why Pop Rocks are having like a moment in the last few years.
2: Because they're awesome.
1: They're awesome?
2: I love Pop Rocks.
1: I never got into them as a kid. I think I had
2: not
1: them like...
2: Not shocked by this at all.
1: I also did not like jump for them whenever I saw them. And my mom didn't like them. So if my mom didn't like them, she didn't buy them. And so we didn't have them. So I didn't have Pop Rocks like properly and probably until I was well into my adulthood. What?
2: Nothing. Okay. You ever had a kid try to give you some at school?
1: No.
2: You had weird friends, dude.
1: I didn't have any friends.
2: Mm-hmm.
1: But Buffalo Wild Wings is introducing something called Poppin' Ranch. It is a powdered, shakable ranch additive that is made with popping candy. So not the actual brand Pop Rocks.
2: It's popping candy.
1: Yeah. Gives you a little burst of ranch flavor followed by an audible pop and crackle with every bite. Now, this follows things like the Firecracker Oreos that they had a couple years ago. And then I think they brought it back. I don't know if it was exactly the same this year. I didn't try them this year, but they had like the Bomb Pop Oreos. But I think that had something similar, like popping something in it.
2: Okay.
1: And I'm very confused as to why so many foods are now getting Pop Rocked.
2: Pop Rocked.
1: Yeah.
2: I don't know. You can use it that way. I don't know. I mean, I think it's just a fun twist of things. I mean, I'm interested.
1: I
2: would try it.
1: Like, Pop Rocks feel like it's a new category of weird texture that I'm going to end up not wanting in my food.
2: It's not new.
1: I know it's not new.
2: Pop Rocks have been around forever.
1: I understand that Pop Rocks are new. I'm talking about a new category of texture. Like how, you know, there's pulp in orange juice. I don't like that texture, so I don't drink pulp orange juice.
2: That's definitely not new.
1: I know none of this is new. I'm saying it's a new category. And then you have like the little pearls in tapioca pudding.
2: Tapioca?
1: Yes. My mom used to eat the hell out of that stuff. She used to love tapioca, and that was the only kind of, and I would try to like eat around them, but eventually you just give up and you just eat them. Like, and I just ended up hating that texture. And so I'm wondering if like Pop Rocks are going to start, or popping candy are going to start popping up in all kinds of different foods. And now it's going to be unavoidable.
2: I don't know. If you don't like it, just don't put it on your burger.
1: Is it weird though that I want to like experience it once?
2: You need to decide what your tongue wants or doesn't want, and you need to stick with it because this flip-flopping that you got going on is too much.
1: I understand.
2: Too much.
1: I just want to experience it once. I know I'm probably not going to like it, but I want to experience it so that I know I don't like it. This should be growth for me.
2: Who are you?
1: There it is.
2: Who are you? That has never been a sentence that has come out of your mouth.
1: I feel like I'm growing as a person.
2: I feel like as a 40-something-year-old man, you are about an inch tall at this point.
0: Still to come with Luke and Jeremy.
1: Coming up in the buzz, the worries about cyclospora are hitting central Iowa.
2: You want to try that too?
1: Don't. No.
2: Okay.
1: No.
2: Just making sure.
1: That's coming up at 6:52.
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2: Cyclospora has hit the area in more ways than one. We'll talk about that here in a few, but first, here's what's going on. Polk County is activating its extreme temperature plan as another stretch of dangerous heat moves into the area. The plan takes effect at 8 a.m. on Friday, and it's scheduled to remain active through 8 a.m. on Tuesday. Temperatures are expected to reach the mid-90s, with high humidity pushing heat index values above 100 degrees. Cooling centers are going to be available at several libraries, community centers, and other public buildings around the metro. And as always, DART is going to provide free rides to cooling centers, and officials are reminding everybody to stay hydrated, limit your time outdoors, and find air conditioning when possible.
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2: Yay.
3: For the first time since 2018, with a free community event this Saturday. The event Vibes at Simon Estes Amphitheater is part of the Vibes in the Village series and is presented by AARP Iowa. Local musician Andrew Hoyt will be performing from noon to 3, and attendees are encouraged to bring blankets and relax on the lawn. Food and drinks will be available for purchase from several local vendors, and the event follows the downtown farmers market, giving visitors easy access and an easy chance to head across the river to the historic East Village to shop, eat, and explore local businesses.
2: Well, Polk County health officials are seeing an increase in cases of cyclospora. It's that intestinal illness linked to a parasite that can be found on fresh produce. You've heard of it. The county already has 19 reported cases this year, compared to 11 in all of last year. Symptoms can include diarrhea, loss of appetite, and fatigue. The illness can be treated with medication, but it may return if it's left untreated. Health officials recommend thoroughly rinsing fresh fruits and vegetables under running water, even packaged produce labeled as pre-washed. Anybody experiencing symptoms who thinks they may have been exposed should contact a healthcare provider for testing, and do it quicker than quick.
3: I have so much produce in my fridge now, I'm scared of it.
2: I know. 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And I know a lot of restaurants and fast food places are backing off on some of their produce just to be safe. Yep. That's the buzz this morning. 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
1: My new favorite thing to talk about in the forecast, hot rain.
2: Oh, man.
1: It just sounds terrible, doesn't it?
2: It sounds like a bad 80s band.
1: It sounds awful, but that could be what we have. Isolated showers and thunderstorms this afternoon. Other than that, it's just going to be hot and sunny. So it is either going to be hot and sunny or hot and rainy. Good luck with that. High of around 91. Tonight, partly cloudy, low around 73. And then tomorrow, sunny. Some more afternoon rain chances. A high of 94. Oh, my goodness.
3: I'm Kate.

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2: I think I should be in jail.
3: Oh, no.
2: I murdered somebody.
3: Easy with the confessions.
2: I did. I murdered him. I mean, dead. Absolutely, completely dead. Okay. Cannot come back to life.
3: Do I need to leave the room so I'm not an accessory?
2: I don't know. So I've had this plant for a really long time, right? And I've started doing some other gardening stuff. So now I've become more engaged, I guess would be the word, with the plants that I've already had. And I think I screwed up because I got this like house plant from my grandfather's funeral 20 years ago.
3: Right.
2: And somehow have miraculously kept the thing alive. When the leaves would start to droop a little bit, I'd give it some water. Like that was as far as I went with it, right? So now I start messing with these other outdoor plants and I'm thinking, ooh, I can do things with this plant and make it healthier and do things. No, I should have just left it alone because I've officially murdered it.
3: No.
2: It is dead beyond dead. I did a video on social media and showed it. It doesn't even look like that anymore. Now all the leaves are gone and I broke it in half. It is just completely dead. And somebody gave me a really good, what am I trying to say? They helped me on social media.
3: Advice?
2: Comment. Advice, that's the word. My brain is not working today. And said that it could possibly be root rot. So okay. I looked that up and sure enough, I think I had given it too much water. So a little too much love and it just went, nope, I'm done. You've killed me.
3: Oh, geez.
2: Officially a murderer.
3: So you're not exactly someone who can be trusted with houseplants.
2: Well, my other ones are doing great. They are thriving and they are awesome. And the ones that are outside, I have tomatoes. Like, I'm actually doing a really good job with the ones outside. It's the one that I've neglected for 20 years. It has somehow lived that when I finally started paying attention to it, it died. So.
3: Died from too much attention?
2: I think so. I think I just messed with it too much, kind of like my mom's done with me over the years. She finally just started like nitpicking at things and I'm like, just stop. But
3: well, gosh, don't
2: I think
3: die.
2: That's what I did. I think that's what I did to my plant.
3: You mommed it too much?
2: I think I mommed it too much. So we'll see. I've got one like final Hail Mary to hopefully maybe bring it back, but I think it's completely gone.
3: Do you have one of those apps that you can use that you can point at it and it tells you what's wrong with it?
2: So I did that because the other problem is I don't know what kind of plant it is and I can't explain to you what it should look like because I don't know. It's never looked like what it was supposed to look like. I downloaded one of those apps. I took a picture of it and it even went, we don't know what that is.
3: Oop.
2: And then the other thing was like, we think you might have watered it too much, which ended up being

0: kind of true, sort of, but it never gave me the root rot scenario that somebody on social media did. So,
1: oh boy,
0: I don't know. I don't know what to say other than I murdered my plant.
1: Well, remind me to never let you house plant sit.
0: House plant sit?
1: Yes.
0: House sit.
1: Can't come plants? Over and water the plants.
0: Do you have plants?
1: Do I?
0: I don't think so.
2: Here's what's coming up at 7:10.
1: Is popcorn chicken and chicken nuggets the same product?
0: Oh my God, here we go.
1: That's coming up at 7:10.
0: Great.

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1: Popcorn chicken or chicken nuggets? Are they different or are they the same thing?
2: Okay.
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1: I'm not sure how we got on this topic, but you were looking up something about, was it KFC's popcorn chicken or somebody's popcorn chicken recently?
2: KFC is bringing back popcorn chicken.
1: Okay.
2: They haven't had it in a while.
1: And I apparently made the outrageous statement.
2: Yes.
1: That I believe that popcorn chicken and chicken nuggets are basically the same product.
2: No. Okay. You don't get to say basically.
1: All right. That I think they are the same product.
2: Okay.
1: It is little nubs of chicken meat that are deep fried and able to be eaten with your fingers.
2: They're not the same thing, though.
1: Okay.
2: Yes, they are similar, but they are not the same thing. Nuggets and popcorn chicken are different things.
1: How do you see nuggets and popcorn chicken to be different?
2: Well, thank you, Google. Size and shape is the first thing that it says makes a chicken nugget different. If you want to know if chicken nuggets and popcorn chicken are the same, no, they are not. The shapes are different. Uniform shapes are more a nugget sort of thing as opposed to popcorn chicken because they have a very specific shape. Because of this shape, they're made differently. Nuggets usually are ground chicken that are formed into shapes and then deep fried. Popcorn chicken is usually just pieces of chicken deep fried to look like popcorn.
1: Okay.
2: So they're two totally different kinds of chicken.
1: Okay.
2: And that makes them different. They're not the same thing.
1: I still feel they are the same thing.
2: They are not the same thing. The shape and the taste are both slightly different.
1: I don't agree that the tastes are different. I have had both of these. If I were to sit down in a restaurant and I order the popcorn chicken and they come over with nuggets, I'm not going to be mad about it. And I'm certainly not going to be like, whoa, these are nuggets. I clearly ordered chicken. Or a popcorn chicken.
2: Chicken. I don't know. Chicken nuggets were invented in 1963, long before popcorn chicken. It says chicken nuggets have usually some sort of spices or things added to the mixture to give it a different flavor.
1: Mm-hmm.
2: They're just different. They're not the same.
1: I don't see them as different
2: popcorn chicken. Popcorn chicken isn't shaped like a dinosaur. Or whatever those shapes are you get at McDonald's. Those are not like actual pieces of chicken breast. Most chicken nuggets are made of a ground chicken mixture.
1: Okay, well, chicken nuggets at Chick-fil-A are called chicken nuggets. Those are not shaped like the McDonald's ones. They are small. They're like little round balls.
2: But they're also not shaped to be or fried to look like popcorn. Popcorn chicken is fried to look like popcorn.
1: See, I don't remember that from your original.
2: That's part of it.
1: Okay, there's a lot.
2: I haven't had enough coffee today. I don't want to argue with you about food anymore.
1: I'm not arguing about it. I will never see them as different foods. I think they are all the same thing. I think it's just two different names to call little tiny handheld fried pieces of chicken.
2: I want to do some sort of chicken fried steak argument here, but my brain's just not going to let
1: We're not ready for that.
2: I don't think so.
1: No.
0: On the way with Luke and Jeremy.
1: If your neighbors

0: lawn caught on fire.
1: Okay, this is a very specific scenario.
0: Very specific. Would you put it out?
1: Okay.
0: That's coming up at 7:25.
1: I don't know where to go with this. I feel like
0: think
1: it's
0: about
1: a trap.
0: Well, it tells you what kind of person you might be. Think
1: okay,
0: about it.
1: Okay, all right.
0: That's coming up at 7:25.
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Garnered when traffic control, accident and incident free at this time, speed limit trip on 235 and 8035, but a reminder that construction on 63rd Street from Valley Junction all the way to 235 will continue through October. It's already slow to stop and go through there. That's your Smile Power Traffic from Delta Dental of Iowa. 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

0: have to be. I live in an apartment building.
1: That's true.
0: You've been really have a choice.
1: Conditioned to be a courteous neighbor.
0: Mm-hmm.
1: Well, there's a guy who lives in Las Vegas who had to jump out and help his neighbor because his neighbor's yard caught on fire.
0: Oh.
1: And he said that while other people were standing around getting their phones out and filming it, mm-hmm. he was like, is anybody going to do anything? Because the fire department wasn't there yet, so what could be done?
0: And well, he didn't know these neighbors, correct?
1: No, didn't know them at all. Just people who lived next to him. He probably just, you know, maybe gave him a casual nod here and there.
0: Right.
1: But didn't know him. And so he's like, well, I'm not just going to sit here and let my neighbor's yard burn up. Plus, I mean, let's be honest, probably would have jumped to his yard eventually.
0: Yeah.
1: And so he got out his hose and started to put out the fire. And people are giving him credit for actually being a decent guy, decent neighbor, and probably ended up saving this guy's house. And this had us talking behind the scenes about whether we would be that kind of a person.
0: Yeah, if you came home and saw that your neighbors had a small fire or something pop up, would you grab your hose and run over there?
1: Okay, I need to put a caveat on this.
0: Okay.
1: I don't wish for this to happen ever.
0: No.
1: Okay?
0: Never.
1: But I want this to happen so bad because I want to be this guy.
0: Wait, what?
1: No, that's I'm just saying, I do not want this to happen. But if it does, holy crap, am I going to be excited? Because I want to be that awesome neighbor who's like, here I come to save the day. And I'll have my hose. And I want to be like, tush, put out the fire.
0: What are you going to do?
1: Tush, put out the fire. It's going to be my catchphrase when I put out fires. They call me Captain Tush.
0: Okay.
1: I don't know. What are you called that?
0: Don't do that. Let's change the scenario a little bit. What if you came home and found your neighbor choking in their front yard? Mm-hmm. What would you do then?
1: Oh, man. I would think to myself, boy, oh, boy, you had to choose choking, didn't you? Because I'm nervous about that.
0: I know.
1: I don't know if I don't know if I properly know the Heimlich maneuver. Like, I know how to do it, but I don't know if I do it right.
0: I think at that point, it doesn't matter. You just need to try. Would you try or would you question
1: yourself?
0: I would try.
1: I would do my best.
0: Okay.
1: I would hope and pray that I was not making it worse, but I would do my best.
0: Okay. Here we go. We're changing the scenario again.
1: Oh, no.
0: What if the fire that you are so excited to put out is...
1: that I don't want to happen.
0: Right? Is like a grease fire or something that water is not going to help in, and it is going to make it worse.
1: Well, if I don't know that it's a grease fire, then obviously that's going to be a mistake.
0: Oh, yeah, it is. And then you are going to be liable for making it worse?
1: Well, I don't think they're going to take me to court and be like, how did he not know we had a grease fire and he made it worse?
0: This is the thing that always scares me in these sort of situations, because just because you try to be the good neighbor and you try to do the right thing, you don't know that, one, you are, and two, you don't know what that neighbor is going to do, because you could essentially get in trouble for something like that.
1: I would hope that they understood that I had good intentions.
0: You would hope. But we've seen people every day get sued for doing what they thought was the right thing, and it ended up biting them in the ass.
1: What are you supposed to do for a grease fire again? I forget. It would probably be good that I know that, just in case.
0: Google it.
1: Stand firm, neighbors, and know that there is someone protecting you.
0: I can't be the only adult on this show.
2: Here's what's coming up.
1: Coming up, asking the hot guy to lose weight.
0: What are you talking about?
1: We're talking about, am I the bad guy?
0: Oh, okay. I was like, who?
1: That's coming up at 7:42.
0: What?
2: Starting your day with Luke and Jeremy on 93.3 KIOA.
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0: putting our noses in everyone's business. Hey, they invited us. It's Luke and Jeremy's Am I the Bad Guy? On 93.3 KIOA.
1: Well, Jeremy, we got another good one today for Am I the Bad Guy? We want to say hello to Bria from West Des Moines. Good morning, Bria. How are you?
2: Good morning. I'm doing moderately well.
3: You sound chipper for moderate.
1: I mean, yeah.
2: Well, you know, I mean, it's the holiday season, so.
1: Yeah.
3: So you got to be.
1: Yeah. Well, why don't you tell us a little bit about the note you sent over to us?
2: Okay. Well, I'm trying to figure out if I'm

0: the bad guy because there's a man that I work with, and he's pretty awesome. We'll call him Mark.
1: Okay, Mark
0: and
1: it is.
0: He's super cool, and I really like him. I mean, he's really funny. We get along well. I could totally see us dating, but I feel terrible saying this, but he's attractive and everything, but he's just bigger than most of the men I date.
1: Okay.
2: What do you mean bigger? Like taller or like heavy?
0: No, yeah.
2: We're going weight. Okay.
1: Okay.
0: And I hate to say that, you know, because women get shamed all the time for their weight. And I know it sounds superficial, but I just feel like if he lost a little bit of weight, I'm attracted to him. But, you know, if he lost a little bit of weight, I would be super attracted to him, if that makes sense.
1: So you'd go from like a 7 to a 10.
0: Easily.
2: Don't get crazy.
0: Yeah.
2: Don't get crazy. We're not going 10 here. Like, let's calm down.
1: Trying to give the guy the benefit of the doubt.
2: I know. So has he actually, like, asked you out? Or has there been any, like, romantic vibe?
0: We see each other every day for lunch, which is good and bad because we flirt all the time at lunch, but when I see him, like what he's eating, it's always like, you know, fast food or, you know, chicken leftovers. And I'll say something like, you know, oh, I make this salad and it's really filled with protein. And maybe if you tried one, you would like it. Or if we do plan like work lunches, we as an office generally eat healthy. So we're like, okay, if we go, Mark will, you know, definitely order something good, a better option.
2: Yeah. Huh. Okay.
0: He'll laugh it off. You know, he's like, yeah, I love vegetables, you know, as long as they're fried or, you know. I don't know. It's weird because I know we're not dating, but he's also my friend. Mm-hmm. So I'd like him to get healthier, but then I don't want to be judgmental and like, you know, try to change him for my own reasons.
2: Bria,
0: he's comfortable.
2: Bria, you got to stop talking yourself into a hole, my friend.
0: I'm sorry. I just
2: there's so many things. Wow. I don't even know where to go with this. Do you know where to go with this, Luke?
1: Look. So, Bria, you want to know if you be the bad guy because you want to sort of, in the nicest way possible, tell the guy that you kind of have a crush on at work to start losing some weight so that he'll be even more attractive
2: to you.
0: Yeah, to me specifically, but in general, you know, can I twist it that way? Like what?
2: Few other people that really want him to eat a salad well. Ooh.
1: 515-244-4933. Call us or text us. Would Bria be the bad guy for maybe trying to suggest to the guy she has the hots for at work that he could lose a little bit of weight and he would be even hotter?
2: Wow.
1: Bria, we're gonna get some input from people, and then can we bring you back on the show tomorrow?
0: Yeah, that's fine.
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4: Okay, it's time. Are you ready to beat the summer heat? 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
4: My new favorite thing to talk about in the forecast, hot rain.
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5: It sounds like a bad 80s band.
4: It sounds awful, but that could be what we have. Isolated showers and thunderstorms this afternoon. Other than that, it's just going to be hot and sunny. So it is either going to be hot and sunny or hot and rainy. Good luck with that. High of around 91. Tonight, partly cloudy, low around 73. And then tomorrow, sunny. Some more afternoon rain chances. A high of 94. Oh, my goodness.
6: I'm Kate Garner, Des Moines Traffic Control. 8035 westbound. The right shoulder is blocked between 2nd Avenue and the River Bridge due to a stalled vehicle. Otherwise, incident and accident free and at speed on 235 and 8035. That's your Smile Power traffic from Delta Dental of Iowa. 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
1: We had a conversation with Bria. Bria kind of has a thing for a guy that she works with. She says that he's already an attractive guy, but he would be even hotter if he would just lose a little bit of weight.
2: Ugh.
1: And so she wants to know if she would be the bad guy if she found a way to sort of communicate this to him. She wants to know if she's going to be the bad guy or not. 515-244.
2: That's ridiculous.
1: 4933. Hey, Joe, what do you think?
3: Goodness gracious. I drove off the road listening to that.
2: Well, don't do that. Yeah, be careful.
3: Oh, I'm like, I'm driving down the interstate. My mouth is wide open. My eyes are huge. I'm going to have to stop by and get like 45 fried hash browns at McDonald's here in a second.
2: That sounds lovely, actually.
3: I mean, really. Doesn't that sound great? They also keep you warm as well.
2: Right?
1: Right. Yes.
3: So maybe that's what Mark is doing. He's eating, you know, McDonald's hash browns to stay warm in winter, and we shouldn't judge him for it. So,
1: I mean, exactly.
2: I
1: yeah.
2: mean, we just shouldn't judge him at all. I mean, yeah. let him do his thing.
3: She needs to walk away. She needs to walk away. You can't change him. He's not going to change unless he wants to. It's just going to be a mess. She needs to walk away. Let him be him. And if he wants to, you know, after a doctor's appointment or some type of life choice change, then he changes his diet on his own for himself. He will maintain it and he will live a healthier lifestyle. But her wanting and qualifying to be with him only if he changes for her, this is not going to work. This is recipe for disaster. That's my opinion.
1: Look, I think it's a good opinion too, quite honestly.
2: It's not up to her.
1: Yeah.
2: It's not her thing. They're not together anyway.
1: Yeah. And it's not her life.
3: There's so many red flags. I think we just watched the Chiefs game.
2: Yeah. Yep. With you. Oh, my goodness. Off of our text line, you know, you can always text us 515-244-4933. Number ending in 1045. She's the bad guy already. If she's going off his weight but is already attracted to him, then what's the issue? Exactly.
1: Mm-hmm.
2: Is she the issue because she doesn't want to be seen with a bigger guy? She needs to realize something could happen and she could even become bigger as well. Preach. Sandy Cook says, sounds like he's a good guy. And you are attracted to him. I know you are not really judging, but maybe you should just give him a chance. I know a lot of single guys don't cook or don't know how to cook. So if he's eating healthy when you guys order healthy, maybe he just needs someone in his life to cook some healthy meals for him. There you go. All right, Sandy Cook.
1: Yeah, that's pretty level headed, Sandy. Nice.
2: Woo! Number ending in 5907. I'm sorry, but I think she is the bad guy. If she likes him, they have things in common. They get along. She's being a little judgmental by how he looks, and that should be the least of her worries. It just kind of keeps going. There's more and more a lot of these saying, yeah, she's the bad guy, and if she's already trying to change him, it's probably not meant to be.
1: Look, Bria, if you're still listening, I know, Bria. We're still going to talk to you tomorrow, but I think you see where this is going.
2: Bria.
1: Yes.
2: Come on now.
0: Here's what's up at 8:10.
1: Was the flyover just a little too close to the people?
2: Maybe.
1: That's coming up with Luke and Jeremy.

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2: A little bit.
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1: Looks like the U.S. Navy's Blue Angels might be in a little bit of hot water these days.
2: A little bit.
1: You might have seen the video either on TV or on social media of a flyover that the Angels did in Pensacola, Florida. It was all part of an event they called Breakfast with the Blues. And the idea was that they were just going to do this sort of flyby past a beach filled with people.
2: Mm-hmm.
1: And obviously they would want to do it from a safe distance because you don't want to, you know, hurt anybody.
2: And we've seen these videos of them doing stuff like this.
1: All the time. They do this all the time. But one of the pilots decided to go, I'm assuming, a little rogue. And so the clip you're going to hear here, the first part of the clip at the very beginning, is the first plane doing its flyby, which it does kind of well out over the water.
2: Mm-hmm.
1: But the second plane comes in and kind of does a curve, a bend, right over top of the beach. And while everybody in the moment is like, yeah, America, rah, a couple seconds later, they get sort of the shockwave from the plane. And that's when, like, it kicks up all the sand. It starts to knock over beach chairs, umbrellas, people.
2: Children.
1: And, you know, people got some scrapes and cuts and stuff from the carnage, if you will. But take a listen. Wait for it. Then there's just a lot of screaming.
2: Yeah.
1: Because I don't think anybody was ready for the shockwave that comes a couple of seconds after a fighter jet flies right by you.
2: Yeah, apparently the Blue Angels are looking into this. The squadron said that an aircraft, quote, flew lower than standard profiles during the aerial maneuver, calling it a low altitude pass.
1: Mm-hmm.
2: That is an understatement. That
1: Oh, yes.
2: It looked like those people could reach up and touch the underside of that plane.
1: I mean, there's a really, really good picture from this. I mean, it looks like the plane is less than 100 feet off the ground.
2: Yeah.
1: And he's turned sideways. So, like, his wingtip is pointed down at the people. I mean, he's close. He's real close.
2: People who have been going to this event for years said they have never seen a pass like that ever.
1: Yeah.
2: I've never seen it like that. Aaron actually saw this morning. He was in the Air Force, so he's a big fan of all things planes and military.
1: Yeah.
2: He even went, oh, someone's getting fired.
1: I was to say, there might be a job opening with the Blue Angels very soon.
2: Yeah.
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1: If you remember which theater's address was 1536, yeah, you're in the right place. If you know, you know. Wink. 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
1: Apparently the boozy cocktail ice cream, or boozy ice cream cocktail, however you want to say it, apparently they're back. I didn't know that they ever went away, but apparently they're back again.
2: It's a vintage boozy cocktail.
1: So this is like long, long gone.
2: So apparently back in the like 50s and 60s, it was common after you finished a meal to have a little dessert cocktail.
1: Okay.
2: So think grasshopper, think pink squirrel, think those sort of things.
1: I feel like
2: old-timey drinks.
1: I only feel like I've ever seen those ordered in movies.
2: Exactly. But yeah, they were part of the supper club culture back in the 50s and 60s. And apparently there are some Des Moines restaurants that are bringing them back. And I'm very excited to try them because I don't know that I've ever had any of these.
1: I just looked up what's in a grasshopper.
2: Mm-hmm.
1: Green creme de menthe. White creme de la...
2: What? What is it? Huh?
1: White creme de cacao and heavy cream. How many lactates do I have to take for that?
2: Grasshopper is mint chocolate.
1: Why didn't you just say that?
2: Well, because it's the booze. Names of the booze.
1: All right.
2: Yeah, so Johnny's Italian Steakhouse, I believe that is in West Des Moines.
1: Mm-hmm.
2: They have a whole menu now of boozy ice cream cocktails. They want you to think Rat Pack era. So you can order yourself the Golden Cadillac.
1: Mm.
2: Creamy classic invented in 1952, blah, blah, blah, blah. White cream to cacao, vanilla ice cream, and whipped cream. There you go. It's like a vanilla milkshake.
1: Yeah.
2: But it's got booze
1: in
2: it.
1: And I feel fancy ordering it.
2: And it comes in a fancy glass.
1: Yeah.
2: Like it looks vintage and fancy, if you will.
1: I feel like I need to wear a fedora when I go in there.
2: The Brandy Alexander is a velvety drink with cognac and cream de cacao. Yeah, all right. The Pink Squirrel, nostalgic, playful cocktail with almond and chocolate flavors. Creamed to something I can't say, which is an almond-flavored stone fruit liqueur that makes it pink.

0: And then now the new Espresso Cream Dream, which is kind of like whiskey and coffee liqueur.
1: I'm just imagining myself sitting in a dark bar at Johnny's Italian Steakhouse.
0: Mm-hmm.
1: Looking around. I got my fedora on. Got a nice little suit. Kind of looking around with my eyes. See,
0: with your eyes?
1: Yeah.
0: As opposed to something else?
1: Well, it's like,
0: looking around with my eyes.
1: Like, it's how they look around, you know, with, with that look on their face, you know?
0: With my eyes.
1: Like,
0: not hey my
1: there.
0: Lips.
1: Hey there, barkeep. Give me a golden Cadillac. Flip him a coin. Get yourself something pretty. Hey.
0: You feel more like a grasshopper or pink squirrel kind of guy.
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1: I posted a video on social media yesterday talking about my family tree and how I have not been able to make it very far back in my family tree. Mm-hmm. My mom got me one of those ancestry like kits where you spit in it and you send it back and they tell you what you're...
2: The DNA test.
1: Exactly.
2: Yeah.
1: And so ever since I got that, I've been kind of obsessed with, you know, my past and all that. And I took the free trial of Ancestry to build my family tree. And I only got so far. I think I got back to maybe the late 1800s before I kind of hit a wall. And then I kind of lost interest because then they wanted me to pay for it. And so I did this video talking about how, you know, I'm a little worried about going too far back into my family tree because I'm worried that I'm going to find out that my family was very unremarkable.

0: remarkable. I'm going to find out that my family has just been these people who have been born, lived, pay taxes, and then died. Mm. They didn't do anything interesting. And a good friend of mine, her mom, she and her and some of her family, they like to go and clean grave sites, and actually went with them recently to do that. And apparently her mom saw the video and was like, oh, no, we're not hearing this. She's very big in ancestry and genealogy. So she wanted to like dig in. And so I gave them a couple of dates, couple of birth dates, and they went digging. And they got all the way back to like the 1500s or something.
1: That's awesome.
0: Like real, real far back. And my friend was like, you will be very excited to know. And me being a person who is very into like the history of like the American Revolution, said, you'll be very happy to know we found that you have an American Revolutionary War veteran in your family. It's like my sixth great-grandfather who is part of the 11th Virginia something
1: regiment.
0: Thank you, regiment. And so that officially qualifies me to be in the Sons of the American Revolution, which I'm very excited about because, again, if it has to do with the revolution, I'm very into it. So to be able to be a part of that society, which is a pseudo exclusive society, is very cool. I've always wanted to be in a cool society. But then there's also like other stuff that, you know, I'm not as excited about. Like I found out that there is a kind of a bad branch of my family tree who were slave owners.
1: Yeah.
0: In the South. Not super excited about that particular branch. Mm. But at the same time, and I was telling you about this, you said, you know, probably not all that shocking that a lot of us may very well have those branches in our trees.
1: Oh yeah, we've all got weird branches, that's for sure.
0: Yeah. So that's not exactly a branch that I'm going to be bragging about anytime soon.
1: So my grandmother's really big into the genealogy thing, mm-hmm. and she's been doing it for years. And I remember there was one specific person that we were related to that was kind of a big deal, General MacArthur.
0: Mm-hmm.
1: I don't know what it is.
0: Oh yeah, he was a big deal.
1: He was a big deal. Okay.
0: I think he has a park named after him.
1: There you go. He's some sort of general in a war. So that was a big deal. And then I know when my boyfriend found out, he was very excited about it.
0: Oh, I bet.
1: He's a military buff. And then she always told me growing up that I could never marry Prince Harry or Prince William.
0: Are you descended from royalty?
1: Somehow I'm related to that side. I don't know exactly how, but she says I'm not allowed to marry them. So when I was 12, I was very upset that I wasn't allowed to marry Prince William.
0: Wait, what do you mean you're not? Those people built their whole family by marrying into like cousins and...
1: I didn't ask questions. I was just told I was not allowed to marry either of the princes in England because we were somehow related to them.
0: Oh, now they don't want to dirty the pond.
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1: Ew.
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0: sounds like a bad 80s band.
1: It sounds awful, but that could be what we have. Isolated showers and thunderstorms this afternoon. Other than that, it's just going to be hot and sunny. So it is either going to be hot and sunny or hot and rainy. Good luck with that. High of around 91. Tonight, partly cloudy, low around 73. And then tomorrow, sunny. Some more afternoon rain chances. A high of 94. Oh, my goodness.
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2: Cyclospora has hit the area in more ways than one. We'll talk about that here in a few, but first, here's what's going on. Polk County is activating its extreme temperature plan as another stretch of dangerous heat moves into the area. The plan takes effect at 8 a.m. on Friday, and it's scheduled to remain active through 8 a.m. on Tuesday. Temperatures are expected to reach the mid-90s, with high humidity pushing heat index values above 100 degrees. Cooling centers are going to be available at several libraries, community centers, and other public buildings around the metro. And as always, DART is going to provide free rides to cooling centers, and officials are reminding everybody to stay hydrated, limit your time outdoors, and find air conditioning when possible.
3: Live music is officially returning to Simon Estes Amphitheater.
2: Yay.
3: For the first time since 2018, with a free community event this Saturday. The event Vibes at Simon Estes Amphitheater is part of the Vibes in the Village series and is presented by

0: AARP Iowa. Local musician Andrew Hoyt will be performing from noon to 3, and attendees are encouraged to bring blankets and relax on the lawn. Food and drinks will be available for purchase from several local vendors, and the event follows the downtown farmers market, giving visitors easy access and an easy chance to head across the river to the historic East Village to shop, eat, and explore local businesses.
1: Well, Polk County health officials are seeing an increase in cases of cyclospora. It's that intestinal illness linked to a parasite that can be found on fresh produce. You've heard of it. The county already has 19 reported cases this year, compared to 11 in all of last year. Symptoms can include diarrhea, loss of appetite, and fatigue. The illness can be treated with medication, but it may return if it's left untreated. Health officials recommend thoroughly rinsing fresh fruits and vegetables under running water, even packaged produce labeled as pre-washed. Anybody experiencing symptoms who thinks they may have been exposed should contact a healthcare provider for testing, and do it quicker than quick.
0: I have so much produce in my fridge, now I'm scared of it.
1: I know. I don't blame you. I know a lot of people who have said pretty much the same thing. And I know a lot of restaurants and fast food places are backing off on some of their produce just to be safe. Yep. That's The Buzz this morning. 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

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And I want Janet Jackson to have the same kind of resurgence that Madonna did. She just had a new number one album. I think Janet deserves to have the next one. She needs

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0: 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I cannot tell you how many times just in the last week I wish I would have had the Men in Black flashy thingy.
1: Oh my gosh, if I could have that.
0: Wouldn't that be nice? Oh. That's really what we got from this movie and this song. Men in Black, it's Will Smith on KIOA.

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0: of the men I date.
1: Okay.
2: What do you mean bigger? Like taller or like heavy?
0: No, yeah.
2: We're going weight. Okay.
1: Okay.
0: And I hate to say that, you know, because women get shamed all the time for their weight. And I know it sounds superficial, but I just feel like if he lost a little bit of weight, I'm attracted to him. But, you know, if he lost a little bit of weight, I would be super attracted to him, if that makes sense.
1: So you'd go from like a 7 to a 10.
0: Easily.
2: Don't get crazy.
0: Yeah.
2: Don't get crazy. We're not going 10 here. Like, let's calm down.
1: Trying to give the guy the benefit of the doubt.
2: I know. So has he actually, like, asked you out? Or has there been any, like, romantic vibe?
0: We see each other every day for lunch, which is good and bad, because we flirt all the time at lunch, but when I see him, like, what he's eating, it's always, like, you know, fast food or, you know, chicken leftovers, and I'll say something like, you know, oh, I make this salad, and it's really filled with protein, and maybe if you tried one, you would like it. Or if we do plan, like, work lunches, we, as an office, generally eat healthy. So we're like, okay, if we go, Mark will, you know, definitely order something good, a better option.
2: Yeah. Huh. Okay.
0: He'll laugh it off. You know, he's like, yeah, I love vegetables, you know, as long as they're fried or, you know. I don't know. It's weird because I know we're not dating, but he's also my friend. Mm-hmm. So I'd like him to get healthier, but then I don't want to be judgmental and, like, you know, try to change him for my own reasons.
2: Bria,
0: he's comfortable.
2: Bria, you got to stop talking yourself into a hole, my friend.
0: I'm sorry.
2: Woo! There's so many things. So many things. Wow. Whew, I don't even know where to go with this. Do you know where to go with this, Luke?
1: Look. So, Bria, you want to know if you be the bad guy, because you want to sort of, in the nicest way possible, tell the guy that you kind of have a crush on at work to start losing some weight so that he'll be even more attractive
2: to you.
0: Yeah, to me specifically, but in general, you know, can I twist it that way? Like,
2: few other people that really want him to eat a salad well.
1: 515-244-4933. Call us or text us. Would Bria be the bad guy for maybe trying to suggest to the guy she has the hots for at work that he could lose a little bit of weight and he would be even hotter?
2: Wow.
1: Bria, we're gonna get some input from people, and then can we bring you back on the show tomorrow?
0: That's fine.
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2: Tomorrow on the show, it is already Friday. How about that?
3: That's crazy.
2: This is another one of those weeks that I feel like just absolutely flew by. Tomorrow, it's another edition of Dad Jokes.
3: Yippee.
2: And that's all I get?
3: Yippee.
2: So it's just the same thing, only a little louder?
3: Woohoo.
2: All right. I'll take it.
3: Okay.
2: Plus, Bria in West Des Moines will join us again, and we'll let her know whether or not she is the bad guy for wanting the hot guy in the office to just be a little skinnier.
3: I don't understand.
2: Yeah, this is not going to end well for her.
3: No, no, it is not.
2: Hunter is in next. Enjoy your day.
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7: It's nice to have something a little different to talk about today other than sunshine and hot temperatures.
8: Well,
7: isolated showers and thunderstorms are possible this afternoon. And then we'll have sunny and hot temperatures.
8: Yep.
7: Sunshine in 91 for the rest of the day. Sunshine is going to dissipate tonight as the sun goes down because that's what it does.
8: What?
7: I don't know.
8: Are you okay?
7: No.
8: Okay.
7: No. Partly cloudy, 73 for tonight. If there is still sunshine tonight, we're all in a lot of trouble.
8: Daylight savings.
7: And then sunny tomorrow during the day.
8: Oh.
7: We will have some slight afternoon rain chances, a high of 94.
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0: Hollywood's greatest hits, 93.3 KIOA. Hey there, I'm Hunter. Oh, the eve of a Friday. So let me make things a little easy for you. 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
1: KCCI Storm Team 8 forecast, isolated showers and thunderstorms this afternoon. Otherwise, sunny and 91. Tonight, partly cloudy with a low of 73. Sunny tomorrow, high near 94 with a slight afternoon chance of rain.
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0: Des Moines' greatest hits, 93.3 KIOA. I'm Hunter, and sometimes I'm a klutz. I think pretty much everyone, once in a great while, is a klutz. This woman in Texas, oh boy, what a klutz. She was watching a tutorial for her stripper pole. Is stripper pole set up in her living room. She's watching the tutorial on TV, and luckily she's filming everything. She attempted the maneuver on her living room pole. The top slipped on the ceiling, hit a fire sprinkler, flooded the entire room. And lucky for us, she was recording the whole thing.
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So when Madonna's second album came out, Like a Virgin, in 1984, of course I grabbed it, loved it, didn't hate a single song on it. So then I ran out and got her first album, self-titled Madonna. On that is this song, Borderline. 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

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So, Caitlin Clark and the Fever lost to the Valkyries, 88-75. Good for the Valkyries. That's an 8-win streak that they're on, and it ties the active win streak record.

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We all order from Amazon. Well, this guy ordered a guitar cable, and when he got it, there was also an iPhone in the box. He thought it was a gift.

said, call this number. He did. It was a relative of the person who lost the iPhone in the Amazon factory in Augusta. So everybody's all happy again. How crazy is that? Oh, and

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I'm Hunter, and whenever I feel tired, I just think of Mick Jagger. The guy keeps going and going. The whole band, in fact, coming out with a new album this year, and Mick said they're going to go on tour again. Ooh, I'm tired just talking about it. 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

0: Des Moines' greatest hits, 93.3 KIOA. Hey, I'm Hunter. And have you seen where, you know, when people are celebrating, they're putting like champagne or some sort of alcohol in their shoe and they're drinking it from a shoe? I'm not understanding it, but apparently Fireball Cinnamon Whiskey is going to be releasing limited edition sneakers. And inside the sneaker, the tongue part, there's a flask so you can put your Fireball in it. And these are going to be super duper popular. July 24th, starting at 10 a.m., you can enter through Fireball's website for a chance to purchase a bundle for $25 plus shipping. The entry window is only going to remain open for an hour. 50 people going to be randomly selected and invited to complete their purchase. So it's like we're all fighting so we can give Fireball Cinnamon Whiskey our money to get shoes with a flask in them.
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Luke and Jeremy going to be at Early Bird in Ankeny this upcoming Wednesday, 6 to 10. 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
3: KCCI Storm Team 8 forecast, sunny and 91 with isolated showers and thunderstorms this afternoon. Tonight, partly cloudy skies, low 73. Tomorrow's high, up to 94 with sunny skies and a slight chance of afternoon rain.
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Hunter here, and it is AI Appreciation Day. I know, very controversial, but the thing is, I don't know a single person. Oh, wait, I do know one person. She's 90, who doesn't use AI. I mean, other than that, I mean, ChatGPT is so just the thing to use, and there's so many other AIs to use.

0: It's AI Appreciation Day. 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
2: Ladies, how you feeling? It's me, Jeremy, and I don't know about you, but I have found myself tired and just not feeling that great. 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I talked to the providers about my concerns, and they suggested a GLP-1 to help with appetite control, and it's been absolutely amazing. 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
1: KCCI Storm Team made forecast. We got a chance of some isolated showers and thunderstorms this afternoon. We'll top out at 91 today. Partly cloudy tonight, low 73. And it's going to be even hotter tomorrow. Up to 94 with sunny skies and a slight chance of afternoon rain.
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Yes, can you believe everybody is still talking about Taylor and Travis's wedding? I know. Paul McCartney performed. So did Stevie Nicks. Here's Fleetwood Mac and Don't Stop, Des Moines' greatest hits, 93.3 KIOA.

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0: 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It's KIOA. It's Friday Eve, and there's so much going on a Thursday after work. I know it's a little warm outside, but hey, you can really listen to some cool music on stage tonight in Valley Junction. 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

lots of sunshine, high of 92. The weekend is going to be a warm one, too. More sunshine on Saturday, 93, 91 on your Sunday fun day. 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

0: I'm Tony Jones, Des Moines Traffic Control. We have a wreck coming in on the west side. This is westbound I-80. It is right around Ashworth. It's blocking up the right side of the road. Get over to the left as quick as you can. North and eastbound, 80-35, very sluggish coming up on University. On the other hand, 235, great shape both in and out of downtown. And that's your smile-powered traffic from Dell to Dental of Iowa. 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

Des Moines' greatest hits, 93.3 KIOA. Luke and Jeremy's breakfast tour. Ankeny, we're coming for the final stop of the tour. Next Wednesday, 6 a.m., early bird in Ankeny. Swing on by, say hello, and get in on the breakfast specials there. Cinnabobs and hash holes for $9.33. We'll see you there. Luke and Jeremy's breakfast tour.

Des Moines' greatest hits, 93.3 KIOA. Yes, we are giving you another reason to crank it up extra loud tonight. 7 o'clock, it's Tony Lorino. He'll be jamming out Throwback Nation Radio. Hey, you need to join Tony's birthday club, too. You can win some cash on your birthday. It's all happening tonight at 7 on 93.3 KIOA.

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0: I'm Tony Jones. Des Moines traffic control clear the accident. Westbound I-80 west of the West Mix. Speeds out there are getting back to normal. That's great news. South and westbound 8035 is going to be crowded from 141 down to Hickman. In the north and eastbound direction of 8035, very crowded right now from that West Mix making your way north of University. Eastbound I-80, a little bit crowded just east of the East Mix. Checking those speeds on 235, rather. Westbound beginning right around Valley West Drive out to the West Mix. Speeds are going to be in the mid to upper 30s. And that's your smile-powered traffic from Dell to Dental of Iowa. For your smile, for your health, for your community.
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0: Here's your KCCI Storm Team 8 forecast. Clear tonight, 72 for a low. And tomorrow is going to be clear, sunny, another hot and humid day. High of 92. 93 Saturday, 92 on Sunday. 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

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Michael Jackson, The Way You Make Me Feel. And wow, over $1 billion at the box office for the Michael movie. 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

0: I'm Tony Jones, Des Moines Traffic Control. It's a very busy afternoon commute. We're looking at slowdowns leaving downtown north and eastbound 235. It's going to start as you make that approach to University all the way up north of Euclid. Now, a very slow stretch are the north and eastbound lanes of 8035, approaching 2nd, making your way to that west mix. Also out there on the east side, that accident, eastbound I-80 right around US 65, has been cleared. Over to the west side, north and eastbound 8035. It's going to be very slow coming up on University. South and westbounders on 8035. You're a bit crowded approaching Douglas. And that's your smile-powered traffic from Delta Dental of Iowa. For your smile, for your health, for your community.
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Make sure you drink plenty of water. But some hot music in the Junction tonight. 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
3: I'm Tony Jones, Des Moines. Traffic control, north and eastbound, 8035. Pretty slow up in the northeast part of the metro. It's going to start on that approach to 2nd, making your way east to 14th. Eastbound, 235. Slow at Valley West Drive. Speeds are in the 20-mile-an-hour range there. If we flip over to the westbound lanes at 235, they're going to be sluggish from 42nd, making your way west of 56th. South and westbound, 8035. Slows up just past 141. Making your way down towards Hickman. And that's your smile-powered traffic from Dell to Dental of Iowa. 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

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Luke and Journey's Breakfast Tour makes its final stop next week, Wednesday, bright and early, 6 a.m. and early bird in Ankeny. Swing on by, say hello, and while you're eating breakfast, you can get in on the deals, too. Yeah, we're going to give away some really cool prizes, and you can participate while you're there. Have some fun while you're eating breakfast before work.

0: 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What a hot day today, and we've got some hot music after work, too. 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Chris Lagerband is playing on tonight over at Jasper Winery. Also, music in the Junction, Valley Junction, will be hopping in tonight. A band that plays some great songs, and also they put on a really good show, too, and that is the Dick Danger Band over at Valley Junction for music in the Junction in Valley Junction. 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

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It's KIOA. I'm Jimmy Wright, making my way out of here. 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